0: Montreal, United 182. Continue to fly turbulence to 350. Is the ride improve ahead, or is it any better at 370?
1: United 182, I've had absolutely no turbulence at all on your track this evening. Let me get some ride reports. You would say something like that for what? Last half hour, no more than occasionally? Sorry, you're from Cross Zero, not your mind.
2: Thank you.
1: United 182, just to the south of you, occasional light reported at 36, and nothing more than that over the last half hour for a westbound flight. And then further ahead by about 20 minutes, 340 occasional light. So hopefully we'll get it.
0: Okay, thanks for the report, United 182. Oh. Is 37 available for United 182?
1: United 182.

0: Roger, okay, for now, inside of 360 and 0,
1: and I'll just do that.
0: Thank you.
1: You may be quick to do

0: Delta 7746, traffic information, 12 o'clock, in the opposite direction, Dreamliner, 1,000 feet above.
1: Thank you very much. That's on the south.

0: Delta 7746, traffic confirmation, 12 o'clock, in the opposite direction, Dreamliner, thousands feet above.
1: Thank you very much.
0: On two traffic confirmation, 12 o'clock, 7 miles opposite direction, 7476. Last 1502 won't be long, I will be able to find you.
1: Fuck, 1502.

0: It's Arctic 128, your climate is 28, and you're planning flight level 40, correct?
1: That's
0: affirmative.
1: Sorry about that.
0: Yeah,
1: we're on the flight level 250 for 280.
0: Arctic 128, Molly, I'm going to Roger, climbing now, flight level 40.

0: Okay, so the good day, KLM 602 Heavy, flight level 350.
1: KLM 602 Heavy,
0: Montreal Summit, I just sent a CCDLC message, but I'm not sure it went to you guys or to Toronto.
1: What's the message?
0: Yeah, we would like to know if it's possible to descend flight level 330 for about 1 hour and then climb to 370.
1: I probably went to Toronto, so send by now.
0: Okay, standing by.
1: I'm 602, descend flight level 330.
0: Descend 330, KLM 602.

City 31 traffic information up here, guys. Frank Wing by 15 miles. The westbound, I've got 3 cities. Correction. This is Frank.

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Cosmos 3N, under a 3 terminal.

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0: landing Montreal Delta 258, heavy flight level 364 370, leveling off.
1: Delta 258, landing Montreal Delta

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1: Yeah,
0: yes, 275, right.

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1: November 804, Mike Sierra, heavy, Montreal Center, 15. Arthur BF 506, check back to Roswell Center, 134.42, good night.
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0: Delta 220, heading requesting range deviation from Delta.
1: Delta 220, deviation to the right to prove that the wind is stable. Proceed direct to the intersection as we perform course in the time.
0: Okay, deviation right approved, and then when able, I believe you said within Ubuntu, Alpha Victor Uniform to Tango India.
1: Alpha 220, that is affirmative. Direct to Ubuntu when able.
0: Direct to Ubuntu when able, Delta 220, thanks.

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1: Camper 534, Heavy Montreal Center, good evening.

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1: if you wish to log off
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1: Charlie,
0: you can inform the bus. We will locate Charlie 2 Lou, Zulu, Bravo. I said 656, thank you.

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0: Focus is set, that's understood. And in this case, you would like to wait for another one.
1: Roger.

Montreal, Delta 260. Delta 260, we'd like to update the flight plan to our speed with you, flying a bit faster today. 480 knots, that's 480 knots to our speed, Delta 260, please. Right now, 81, thank you.

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0: Center, good evening, 10,486, maintaining by level 3QL.
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0: Good evening. I understand you can pick up about 360.
1: Yes, sir. If it's available.
0: Absolutely. Giant 8863, contact about 360.

0: Montreal, American 134 Heavy, Boston Level 350. Intermittent light.
1: American 134 Heavy, Montreal Center Record. Beginning no turbulence reported ahead and proceed direct to death on course.
0: Good, to death on course, American 134.

0: United 177 Heavy, Flight Level 370.
1: United 177 Heavy, Moya Center, good evening. 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

0: Control, Spencer, good evening. Emirates 216 Super, position bezel level 330.
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1: Delta 50, thank you for the answer, sir. Delta. What's it, what's it, what's it, what's it, what's it, what's it, what's it, what's it, what's it, what's it, what's it, what's it, what's it, what's it, what's it, what's it, what's it, what's it, what's it, what's it, what's it, what's it, what's it, what's it, what's it, what's it, what's it, what's it, what's it, what's it, what's it, what's it, what's it, what's it, what's it, what's it, what's it, what's it, what's it, what's it, what's it, what's it, what's it, what's it, what's it, what's it, what's it, what's it, what's it, what's it, what's it, what's it, what's it, what's it, what's it, what's it, what's it, what's it, what's it, what's it, what's it, what's it, what's it, what's it, what's it, what's it, what's it, what's it, what's it, what's it, what's it, what's it, what's it, what's it, what's it, what's it, what's it, what's it, what's it, what's it, what's it, what's it, what's it, what's it, what's it, what's it, what's it, what's it, what's it, what's it, what's it, what's it, what's it, what's it, what's it, what's it,

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1: Webex Express has 3 seconds to send you a message.

0: Lifeline 10, 2 is over. Do you have any Redwood? Federal 320 or Federal 320?
1: Okay, thank you.
0: Hi, 328 Papa Red. Would you like to try something else?
1: We're ready, all right. There's a different Delta 16 Mariana, right?
2: Delta 50 has just a very light shock.
1: Thank you. I-Star 28, that's up to 28 miles, so 200 miles ahead, but it was 7 to 0 light shock.
0: Thank you,

0: flight saying that we sent the request too late and according to our procedures it's been 50 to 90 minutes prior and it's, we're well within that time frame.
1: United 948 said that they're understood. There's no more clearance issues, so just remain on your flight plan, and if they are planning to get this for you, they will let you know, or they will let you know if you're requesting out of us 7 minutes.
0: Copy, understand, we should at least receive a clearance request, receive message, not a, a message saying that we need to reverse the voice to pick up a clearance. That's what we got back.
1: United 948 and Roger. Okay, good. Let's wait a few more minutes. You might receive this shortly. I'm showing your company ahead that has received it.
0: Okay, we'll send my phone. Thank you. I was at a call for United 968.
1: Negative.

0: 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It's Challenger November 6, Echo, Echo 350.
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1: Go ahead, look to Papa Alpha.
0: Flight Alpha, I am not showing any movement. My name is Flight Stan, so I'd like to reduce our flow.
1: Ready to copy amendment, look to Papa Alpha.
0: So you were cleared because of the mission directly at foot, that Alpha, Victor, Tessa, Uniform, Tango, the direction 66 North 50 West, on the board.
1: Direct from present position to output, 66 North 50 West, look to Papa Alpha.

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0: Montreal Center, good evening. 36 Echo Lima, heavy level 270 on course. Yankee Whiskey Kilo.
1: 36 Echo Lima, heavy level 270, hello.
0: Thank you.

0: Shamrock
1: 124 Heavy, I'm going to answer good evening, and can you confirm what waypoint will be coming right after the turn?
0: After
1: right,
0: expect to be
1: 57 North 50 West, Shamrock 124. Shamrock 124, Roger, your 80 is something different though. So I had in your flight plan 56 7 North on 50 West, but maybe it's 57 30 North and 50 West. So confirm you are flying 57 North 50 West.
0: Okay, we'll check that out. Actually, you are correct. FGC is showing 57 50 knots 50 West. So we'll check that out. I'll get back to you. Thank you.

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1: Mark 124 Heavy, yeah, what would
0: you say? No, call was in 3. Number 521, hold on.

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0: Five 28
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and 1 and 1 and 1 and 1 and 1 and 1 and 1 and 1 and 1 and 1 and 1 and 1 and 1 and 1 and 1 and 1 and 1 and 1 and 1 and 1 and 1 and 1 and 1 and 1 and 1 and 1 and 1 and 1 and 1 and 1 and 1 and 1 and 1 and 1 and 1 and 1 and 1 and 1 and 1 and 1 and 1 and 1 and 1 and 1 and 1 and 1 and 1 and 1 and 1 and 1 and 1 and 1 and 1 and 1 and 1 and 1 and 1 and 1 and 1 and 1 and 1 and 1

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Texas.

3.2 heavy, maintaining flight level 3, 2.1, 2.1.

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Trail Center, good evening, West Jet 580, flight level 370.

0: 2, 3, 2, 4. Taxi is north positive, west 2080. Make monitor 340.
1: Asiana 223 Super, Montreal Center at this morning.

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Direct 53 at 70, LD247 Mike Heavy, thank you.

13 127, Cindy Van Lucky 3-0. 13 127, heavy in the south side of the morning. Good morning, 13 127.

0: China 982, request flight level 320.
1: Air China 982, climb flight level 320.
0: Climbing flight level 320, Air China 982. Thank you.

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0: 3 with a request. Thank you, Captain Rossi, go ahead. Sir, just want to confirm, everyone is a box of Bravo, Oscar, Kilo, and Oscar. But we got a message from the OCL that is not the correct entry point. Could you please confirm?
1: Yeah, that's your entry point. That is the correct entry point. When you talk to Commander, you know, take care of your Oceanic. We'll talk to them about 30 minutes before Boxville.
0: Okay, thank you much. You're in 7-0.

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0: 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Emirates 221 Heavy, myself, Ben in the middle.

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1: Good morning, this is Emirates 221, Heavy Level 360.
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Remember, 2 to 1, 2 to 1, 2 to 1, 2 to 1, 2 to 1, 2 to 1, 2 to 1, 2 to 1, 2 to 1, 2 to 1, 2 to 1, 2 to 1, 2 to 1, 2 to 1, 2 to 1, 2 to 1, 2 to 1, 2 to 1, 2 to 1, 2 to 1, 2 to 1, 2 to 1, 2 to 1, 2 to 1, 2 to 1, 2 to 1, 2 to 1, 2 to 1, 2 to 1, 2 to 1, 2 to 1, 2 to 1, 2 to 1, 2 to 1, 2 to 1, 2 to 1, 2 to 1, 2 to 1, 2 to 1, 2 to 1, 2 to 1, 2 to 1, 2 to 1, 2 to 1, 2 to 1, 2 to 1, 2 to 1, 2 to 1, 2 to 1, 2 to 1, 2 to 1, 2 to 1, 2 to 1, 2

Bravo 1-6, 5-3, 3-1-3-3.

Good day, 3020, KB, 3020, 3020, 3020, 3020, 3020, 3020, 3020, 3020, 3020, 3020, 3020, 3020, 3020, 3020, 3020, 3020, 3020, 3020, 3020, 3020, 3020, 3020, 3020, 3020, 3020, 3020, 3020, 3020, 3020, 3020, 3020, 3020, 3020, 3020, 3020, 3020, 3020, 3020, 3020, 3020, 3020, 3020, 3020, 3020, 3020, 3020, 3020, 3020, 3020, 3020, 3020, 3020, 3020, 3020, 3020, 3020, 3020, 3020, 3020, 3020, 3020, 3020, 3020, 3020, 3020, 3020, 3020, 3020, 3020, 3020, 3020, 3020, 3020, 3020, 3020, 3020, 3020, 3020, 3020, 3020, 3020, 3020, 3020, 3020, 3020, 3020, 3020, 3020, 3020, 3020, 3020, 3020

Independence is going to once a week, then we'll 34th Street.

33, 7, 1, 7, 5, 5, 9 today.

0: Sir, good morning. Air India 187 level 30.
1: Air India 187 level 30. Good morning. Be advised, we had a report of light model equipment that will place 6 level at your 1 o'clock position by about 9 level mounts. Possible 3-8 level reported smooth. Possible 3-4 level no report.
0: Good ma'am, thanks for the information. Air India 187.
1: Air India 187, Roger.
0: United 289, flight level 370.
1: United 289, I'm Johnson and Roger. Good morning.
0: Good morning, United 289. Also like to request flight level 380.
1: United 289, we're only about at this time due to traffic. Expect our air in about 15 minutes. We will see you back.

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1: That's Delta 261. We're getting a stationary moderate chop at 380. Do you have any better rise lowered?
0: Delta 261, first complaint, any sign level in your vicinity, let me know if you want to press up to do.
1: Can we try 360, Delta 261?
0: Delta 261, descend Delta 360.
1: Delta 360, Delta 261.
0: Delta 261, Houston, there's also a similar call sign, company 1610.
1: Delta
0: 261. Delta 1, just one use caution, similar call sign, company Delta 261.

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1: 710-326, question 669 today. 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
1: KMM 661, level 3, the seat with the LC.
0: KMM 661, heading Montreal Center, Roger.
1: Jetspeed 94, level 410, Roger.
0: Jetspeed 94, Roger.
2: Roger, all good morning, car just 470 heavy at 350, okay, normal light shop.
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0: Cargojet 470, copy Arctic 101, Catalyst Matar 1300, wind 210 at 5 knots, visible 3 miles, mist, ceiling 300 overcast, temperature 1, 2.0, altimeter 3016.
3: 101, another request?
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0: Arctic 101, cleared hazard.
3: Clear direct inbound, thank you, Arctic 101.

0: United 289er, traffic information at your 4 o'clock, 1 miles, a southwest bound Boeing 777, level 360, will be just crossing by. United
1: 289,
0: Air India 187, traffic information at your 11 o'clock, 10 miles, a westbound Boeing 757, level 370.
1: Good formation monitors at India 187.

0: Express 868 Heavy, flight level 220.
1: World Express 868 Heavy, Montreal Center, Roger.
2: Montreal Center, Mission Jet 2 Alpha Kilo 230, climbing 280.
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1: 2 Alpha Kilo, here Joe, Kuchibak Matar 1300 Zulu, wind 110 at 12 knots, gusting 18 knots, roofy 12 miles, light rain showers, ceiling 1400 overcast, temperature 8.7, altimeter 2966, and in the remarks, the ceiling is ragged and convective cloud embedded.
2: All right, great. We appreciate that. Thank you. And can you just educate us? Should we propose an approach to you, or would you guys be providing that to us?
1: 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Just high level there, but what I know is you choose your runway, and I could give you an approach fix if you want.
2: Okay, great. We'll report back to you when we have that figured out. Thanks for your help. We're getting used to the North Canada airspace here. Thanks. 2 Alpha Kilo.
1: Roger. Enjoy it.

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1: Delta 261, still transmitting on the Montreal frequency, Edmonton Center, 13533, please. Have a good day.

0: United 289er, you are now clear of traffic. Climb level 380.
1: Climb maintain flight level 380, United 289er.

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1: Confirm United 958 on the switch.
0: Yeah, United 958, level 35, level 380.
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0: 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November 202 Kilo Romeo, switch you 430.
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0: Center United 289, flight level 380.
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3: Heavy flight level 400.
1: American 209, Roger. Correction, American 209, Heavy Montreal Center, Roger.
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4: Montreal, United 945, Heavy 360, hello.
1: United 945, Heavy Montreal Center, Roger. Good morning.
4: Montreal, United 8-1, flight level 380.
1: United 8-1, Roger.
5: Montreal Center, Delta 133 Heavy at flight level 380 with a smooth run.
1: Delta 133 Heavy, Montreal Center, Roger. Good morning. United 945, advise up ahead by a few minutes, just slightly south of your track, was earlier reports of light schedule moderate turbulence, flight level 360. Up to now, no other complaints at this level.
4: Roger, thank you, United 945.
6: Royal, good day, Air France 020 AV, flight level 340.
1: Air France 020, Roger.

0: Montreal Center, hello, it's Air Canada 801, flight level 410.
1: Air Canada 801, heading Montreal Center, good morning, same off number.

0: 807, high level 400.
1: Air Canada 807, heading Montreal Center, roger, and confirm Mach number.
0: We're showing Mach 84.
1: Air Canada 807, roger, maintain Mach decimal 84 for sequencing into Toronto.
0: Roger, we'll maintain Mach 84, Air Canada 807.
1: Roger. Air Canada 801, I would need you to reduce Mach decimal 83 for sequencing into Toronto.
2: Okay, we'll slow the Mach decimal 83 for Air Canada 801.
1: Roger. Air Canada 909, confirm you're at Mach decimal 84.
2: We're at 84 for Canada 909.
1: Air Canada 909, roger, so maintain Mach decimal 84 or greater.
2: 84 or greater, Canada 909.

0: 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It's keeping the LC just steady.
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0: 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Good day.
2: Montreal, Delta 161, heavy flight level 380.
0: Delta 161, Roger.
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0: Control, good afternoon, American 51. Heavy flight level 340.
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2: Montreal Center, United 945-360, hello.
1: United 945, Roger. And did you get any of that turbulence that I talked to you about?
2: Yeah, it lasted probably 5 minutes. It was mostly light chop.
1: Okay, 5 minutes and only light chop, none of that occasional moderate?
2: I'd say it got close to moderate, but it was mainly light chop.
1: Thank you for the background.

0: Montreal, United 945. It should smooth out and going westbound now.
1: United 945, I've had no complaints going further west, so you should be smooth there.
0: Roger, thank you.
1: United 2090, let me just rectify that. Approaching Mike Tango, there was one report earlier of light turbulence on Holstein 60.
2: Roger, United 289.
1: That was for 209.
2: Heavy, button 338.
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0: 161 Heavy, like put flight level 400 on request.
1: Delta 161, roger, third climb level 400.
0: Say again for Delta 161.
1: Delta 161, you are third climb level 400.
0: Climb flight level 400, Delta 161.
1: Roger.

0: good morning. November 202, Kilo Romeo, 5430. Good night.
1: 2 Kilo Romeo. Run through.
0: Roger, good day, Kellum 661 Heavy, level 34 Kilo. Good to go.
1: Kellum 661 Roger.

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1: Event at 289, roger.
2: Air Command 853 Heavy Montreal Center, roger.
1: Earlier we had reports of lights occasional moderate level 360, another complaint. I did have an aircraft go through north of your track about 20 minutes ago, and he said he had 5 minutes of light, so I don't know if I have to downgrade that pirate that can be posted.
2: Okay, I checked that, Mark. Thanks very much, Air Canada 853.

0: Bravo Air France 2, Baie Juliette Lourdes, niveau 340.
1: France 2, Juliette Lourdes, centre de Montréal, 28.
2: Montreal, G'day WestJet 577340, mostly smooth.
1: WestJet 577, Montreal Center, 28.
2: Get 2 Alpha Kilo with request.
1: 2 Alpha Kilo, go ahead.
2: Yeah, well, just get the updated weather for Yankee Victor Papa, if possible. Thanks. 2 Alpha Kilo.
1: It's still the 1300 that I gave you earlier in Canada. The METARs come out on the hour unless there's a special, and for the moment, no special. Still. Marginal VFR condition.
2: Okay, great. We'll check in with you in 10 minutes and get the latest. Thanks so much, 12 kilos.
1: Roger.

0: Air Canada 853, did you get any of that turbulence that I talked to you about, or should I downgrade the pilot?
1: I've got maybe a few minutes of occasional light chops, and that's about it for Air Canada 853.
0: Roger.

0: 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Bonjour. Flight Europe 97, level 430, course actually over event.
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0: Romeo, Delta 293, level 400.
1: Delta 293, heavy, Montreal Center, bonjour.
2: Montreal, 723, 310.
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0: Montreal Center, good afternoon. American 51 Heavy, flight level 340, smooth ride.
1: American 51 Heavy, Montreal Center, bonjour.
2: Montreal, bonjour. American 49 Heavy, flight level 380, smooth.
1: American 49 Heavy, Montreal Center, bonjour.

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1: United 973 Heavy, Montreal Center, bonjour.
2: Check out Delta 95 Heavy, flight level 400.
1: Delta 95 Heavy, Montreal Center, bonjour.

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1: Transmitter 331, unfortunately, I don't have any 15340 on your position. It's available if you try.
0: Yeah, let's give it a shot for Canada 331.
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1: And Air Canada 331, for my information, do you have turbulence, available 320?
0: No, we were flight planning for the scheduled climb anyways, and just started a just very, very light chop at the 320.
1: Congratulations.

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1: 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I think I stepped on you while I responded, but I checked after on the 11897.

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1: American 9604 Heavy, Montreal Center, bonjour.

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1: Lufthansa 438, Heavy, what's your center?
2: Montreal Center, good evening, or good morning, Portugal 247, at flight level 362.
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1: light shop. That's a 986, 7 0 0 0 0 0 0 0 0 0 0 0 0 0 0 0 0 0 0 0 0 0 0 0 0 0 0 0 0 0 0 0 0 0 0 0 0 0 0 0 0 0 0 0 0 0 0 0 0 0 0 0 0 0 0 0 0 0 0 0 0 0 0 0 0 0 0 0 0 0 0 0 0 0 0 0 0 0 0 0 0 0 0 0 0 0 0 0 0 0 0 0 0 0 0 0 0 0 0 0 0 0 0 0 0 0 0 0 0 0 0 0 0 0 0 0 0 0 0 0 0 0 0 0 0 0 0 0 0 0 0 0 0 0 0 0 0 0 0 0 0 0 0 0 0 0 0 0 0 0 0 0 0 0 0 0 0 0 0 0 0 0 0 0 0 0 0 0 0 0 0 0 0

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1: American 111, heavy on 177 level.
0: Bonjour, Swiss
1: 6
0: Alpha, level 400.
1: Swiss 6 Alpha, heavy with us on the phone. 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
0: Sorry, 2 on 6 Alpha, thank you.

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Delta 135. Direct Spear on course, Delta 135, hit me.

0: London, good afternoon, airport call 247 heavy flight level 380 on course north 53 west 90.
1: Airport level 247, it's up to switch.

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1: Delta 17 Heavy, level 380.
0: Delta 17 Heavy, level 780.

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0: good afternoon, Lufthansa. Good morning, Lufthansa 430, heavy flight over 3 hits ago.
1: Lufthansa 430, heavy one to the center mobile.
0: Good morning, Austrian 1 Romeo Heavy,
1: Santa Lucia 2-0. Austrian 1 Romeo Heavy, 1-0.

started getting a little ripple here at 380. Got any reports of header high?

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1: Air Canada 887 Heavy, what's up, sir?
0: Montreal, Dennis Hunza, 448 Heavy, reaching flight level 400.
1: Sounds 448 Heavy, what's up, sir? Bonjour.
2: Alpha
0: 993-9133-60.
2: That's the 913, what's your center, Bonjour? Yeah. FN Alolo Sons 436, heavy request, climb level 400.
1: And 436, climb level 400.
2: Yeah, Metro 436, climb level 400.

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1: United 131, we can't say what
0: you're United 131, Roger, we'll go and say Mach number.
1: We're doing Mach 83.
0: Roger.

0: Center, good afternoon, United 981 Heavy, flight level 380.
1: United 981 Heavy, Winston Center. Hello?

0: Pacific, good afternoon, Seabird 91 Charlie, have you flight level 400?
1: Seabird 91 Charlie, have you myself on a matter, good afternoon.
2: Montreal, United 908, level 380.
1: United 908, have you myself on a matter, good afternoon.
3: Bonjour, Shamrock 123, heavy flight level 380, South San Marino, please.
1: Shamrock 123, heavy, Mitchell, Sonoma, Roger, good afternoon, so far, no complaints.

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1: United 131, roger.
0: Montreal, good morning, Delta 430 Heavy, flight number 380.
1: Delta 430, roger.
0: Charleroi, France 98 Golf Heavy, plateau 380 to 48 North, 08 West.
1: Air France 58 Golf, roger, bonjour.

0: United 913, proceed direct to Sierra Sierra Mike on course.
1: Yeah, direct Sierra Sierra Mike on course, United 913, also put in a request for 380.
0: United 913, roger. Yeah, I do have it working on it, standby.
1: Thank you.
0: United 981, proceed direct Sierra Sierra Mike on course.
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0: Roger. Québec, Vemme-Lévac, contactez le centre de Montréal-Maison sur 2529, au revoir.
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0: 6 0 China Eastern 587, request manual 350.
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1: 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Thank you. And Oxygen 1 Romeo, I should be maintaining Mach 8.5 or greater.
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1: American 9603.
0: American 9603, if needed, are you able? Flight Level 400.
1: That's affirmative, yes, you can, 9603.
0: American 9603, roger, okay, for that traffic, 9603, Level 400.
1: Climbing now, final 400, American 9603.
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0: 9952 Heavy 380.
1: United 952 Heavy 380. Good afternoon. Oh yeah, hello, Jordanian 29 at November level 430.
0: Jordanian 29 November, Montreal Center Manager, good afternoon.
1: Good afternoon.

0: Center, good afternoon, United 981, heavy flight level 30.
1: United 981, Roger, good afternoon. And United 981, maintain Mach 85 or less.
0: Roger, Mach 85 or less, United 981.
1: United 981, Roger.

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1: Did you call Lufthansa 430?
0: Lufthansa 430 from this, proceed direct to Kilo Papa 09 Oscar on course.
1: Lufthansa 430, direct Kilo Papa 090.
0: Yeah, Lufthansa 430, roger.
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1: This stands on 448, Roger.
2: Montreal, good afternoon, China 8608, heading flight level 340, 8608.
1: Giant 8608, Roger, yes.

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1: Aero Mexico 045, Dimitri Alexander, good afternoon.
0: Good afternoon, thank you. And Montreal, Aero Mexico 045, request.
1: Aero Mexico 045, go ahead.
0: Thank you to plan to flight level 380, please.
1: Aero Mexico 045, climb to flight level 380.
0: To flight level 380, Aero Mexico 045, thank you.
1: Aero Mexico 045, Roger.

0: 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United 959 heading for flight level 360.
1: United 959, Roger.
2: Montreal, United 908, level 380.
1: United 908, Roger.

0: Air Canada 837, flight level 32.
1: Air Canada 837, have you met yourself on a runway? Good afternoon.
2: Montreal, American 9601 Heavy, flight level 380.
1: American 9601 Heavy, Montreal, Sonoma, good afternoon.

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0: American 9603, traffic at your 11 o'clock position, 24 miles opposite direction, Gulfstream, level 410.
1: We're looking at American 9603.
0: Sure. At Sierra Whiskey Golf, Montreal.
1: Go ahead.
0: Sierra Whiskey Golf, traffic 12 o'clock, 21 miles opposite direction, voice of Boston, level 400.

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1: United 981, go ahead.
0: If we were curious, if we climbed at 400, would we be able to go faster?
1: United 981 for now, affirmative. Later on, maybe not so.
0: Okay, yeah, can we give that a shot? We'll take a climb and speed up, please.
1: United 981, climb 2 400, speed restriction canceled.
0: Roger, climb maintain flight level 400, cancel speed restriction, United 981.
1: United 981, Roger. Austrian 1 Romeo, speed restriction canceled.
2: Austrian 1 Romeo, thank you.
1: Roger.

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1: Air Canada 855 Heavy, Montreal Center Major, bonjour.
0: Merci.
2: Montreal, bonjour, Seabird 2, Papa Delta Heavy, flight level 380, Sierra, Sierra Mike.
1: Seabird 2, Papa Delta Heavy, Montreal Center Major, good afternoon.
3: American 221 Heavy, level 360.
1: American 221 Heavy, Montreal Center Roger, good afternoon.

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1: November 1624 kilos, level 400. November 1624 kilo, Montreal Center Manager. Good afternoon, sir. Your mock number?
2: We're set at 7164 kilo.
1: November 1624 kilo, Roger.
3: Montreal Center, hello, out of Mexico, 045 heavy, and plus 380.
0: Diego, Mexico, 045, Roger. Good afternoon.
3: Good afternoon.
4: Hotel Bushwick, get them 611 heavy level 3.
0: Get them 611 heavy, Montreal Center, Roger. Good afternoon.

0: Alpha. Hello, American 161, the flight level 400, bonjour.
1: American 161, the Emmett Shelton Roger, bonjour. The speed direct is here, has been a mic on course.
0: Flight direct to Sierra Sierra Mike on course, American 161.
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2: Montreal, American 221, the Sierra Strike Traverse City, Tango Victor Charlie.
1: American 221, proceed as requested. Proceed direct to Tango Victor Charlie on course.
2: Thank you, Tango Victor Charlie for American 221. Thank you.
1: American 221, Roger.

Québec 20, 20, 20, 20, 20, 20, 20, 20, 20, 20, 20, 20, 20, 20, 20, 20, 20, 20, 20, 20, 20, 20, 20, 20, 20, 20, 20, 20, 20, 20, 20, 20, 20, 20, 20, 20, 20, 20, 20, 20, 20, 20, 20, 20, 20, 20, 20, 20, 20, 20, 20, 20, 20, 20, 20, 20, 20, 20, 20, 20, 20, 20, 20, 20, 20, 20, 20, 20, 20, 20, 20, 20, 20, 20, 20, 20, 20, 20, 20, 20, 20, 20, 20, 20, 20, 20, 20, 20, 20, 20, 20, 20, 20, 20, 20, 20, 20, 20, 20, 20, 20, 20, 20, 20, 20, 20, 20, 20, 20, 20, 20, 20, 20, 20, 20, 20, 20, 20, 20, 20, 20, 20, 20, 20, 20,

0: Yes, ma'am, requesting 380 for 221.
1: Right, 221,

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1: 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This is just 813-4300.

0: 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We'd like to put 380 on request.
1: And 24 Kilo, just to confirm, you wish to descend Federal 380?
0: Yes, sir, 1624 Kilo. Thanks, 1-64-Kilo.

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1: American 221, heavy level 380.

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1: Tommy 264, heading to Metro Center.
0: 264.

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1: American 161.
2: Flight level 400.
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1: 12240.
0: November 1, 6240, 240, 240.

0: Roger. Good afternoon, this is Canary 70. Echo for level 360.
1: Canary 70, Echo, Edmonton officer.

115, 400. Eastern 9115, that you would jump into.

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1: No problem.
0: Just let me know if I can update.

0: 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See, that is 7-9 Aster, and I gather that the distance is
1: not closed, but not light turbulence.

0: 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Central, climb level 360. Roger.
1: Take 102, Montreal Center, Roger.

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1: Voyager 211, the Control Center, Roger, and turn the circle up flexible.
0: Again for 211.
1: Voyager 211, lift it to turn, you've been cleared to what point level?
0: We cleared to point level 210.
1: Voyager 211. 240, contact Edmonton Center, 132, decimal 6.
2: 132,
0: 600,
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1: On the bomb, 101 Heavy, make a flight to the 380. Good afternoon.

0: 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Somebody, 70 Echo. Flight level 360.
1: Qatari 70 Echo, Roger.
2: Oscar L. Gunner, Eastern 9115, level 400.
1: Eastern 9115, Roger. Qatari 580
3: Montreal, United 160, heavy checking in 360.
1: United 160.

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1: Next time's at 419, go ahead.
0: So this is the weather we're seeing in Toronto and fuel. We'd like to request our routing to Quebec City.
1: Next time's at 419, we're on true. And do you have a specific arrival in mind, or do you want me to check routing for you?
0: Yeah, you can put together whatever the most direct routing for us for a typical one.

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1: Okay, go ahead for your check on 419.
0: Okay, sounds at 419, you are now clear to Quebec Airport by direct cabin, Excel, Tango, Alpha, Delta, Echo, Sierra, follow Carrot 6 arrival into Quebec and maintain Papa 360.
1: Clear to the Quebec City Airport. Currently doing a direct cabin for the Carrot 6 arrival. Airtrans up 419, maintain 360.

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Emirates 9642, Hickman Control Center, Roger.

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0: 4-0-0. Last one heavy, Monsieur Arthur, bonjour.
1: Dynasty 5309,
0: airplane number 3-2-2. Dynasty 5309,
1: heavy, Monsieur Arthur, bonjour. Monsieur Arthur, Bretonin, Priania 078, heavy, flight number 360, CPDC.
0: For Vienna 078, heavy, Monsieur Arthur, bonjour.
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0: Montreal, American 151 Heavy, flight level 400.
1: American 151 Heavy, Montreal, Center Bulletin.
0: Montreal, Center Montreal, Pacific 299 Heavy, bottom.
1: Beware Dead 299 Heavy, Montreal, Center Bulletin.
2: Good afternoon, Pakistan 784 Heavy, Cyclone 330.
1: Pakistan 784 Heavy, Montreal Center, bonjour.

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0: today, MRS 1 Yankee Super Level 400. 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
1: Go ahead, sir, 4788.
0: Okay, so what's the 788 traffic at your 1 o'clock, 4 mile of northbound, if you're 777, 1,000 feet below. And then at your 11 o'clock, by 1 mile going westbound, Airbus 330, 1,000 feet above.
1: Okay, we're looking at ZF7 788, thank you.
0: Delta 9, traffic at your 1 o'clock, 8 mile south, eastbound, going 737, 1,000 feet below.

0: Clear, good afternoon, Colonel 092 Heavy, maintain the C20, ship stage.
1: Colonel 092 Heavy, Master Alpha, good morning.
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0: Bonjour, any report to head for west at 668?
1: Roger to 668, well, no complaints so far. Maybe some light jumping in there, but nothing worse.
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0: Roger at 211, suspect Michelle Sinclair, 1194,
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0: United 8, is it 3 and 2 Montreal Center, Boston, confirm they're maintaining 3, 2, 0. Confirm it, sir, confirm. Maintaining 3, 2, 0. Roger, thank you.
1: Montreal, good afternoon, Air Canada 1 Heavy at 3, 2, 0.
0: Air Canada 1 Heavy, Montreal Center, Boston.

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0: Centre de Montréal, bonjour Air France 5-8, Papa Lourd, niveau 3-6-0.
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2: 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Montreal, Canada 305, Front Level 340.
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0: Montreal, hello. Looking at Alien Niner 43, Sunway 380, inbound Sierra Mike.
1: Okay, I'm in Alien Niner 43, AV, Montreal, Center, Montreal.

0: 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So enter direct to position radar.
1: Maxcom 3-4, confirm your question direct to radar.
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1: Approved, Pakistan 784, proceed direct to radar.
0: Thank you, radar on both Pakistan 784.

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0: Air Canada 9 Heavy, Montreal Center, move.
2: Montreal Control, Highland 729,
0: Montreal Center, 729 Heavy, Montreal Center, move.

0: Montreal,
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0: Montreal, Montreal, Montreal, Montreal, Montreal, Montreal, Montreal, Montreal, Montreal, Montreal, Montreal, Montreal, Montreal, Montreal, Montreal, Montreal, Montreal, Montreal, Montreal, Montreal, Montreal, Montreal, Montreal, Montreal, Montreal, Montreal, Montreal, Montreal, Montreal, Montreal, Montreal, Montreal, Montreal, Montreal, Montreal, Montreal, Montreal, Montreal, Montreal, Montreal, Montreal, Montreal, Montreal, Montreal, Montreal, Montreal, Montreal, Montreal, Montreal, Montreal, Montreal, Montreal, Montreal, Montreal, Montreal,
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0: Lascia la macchina, ma cosa?

0: Was it the 788, sir? Was it the 668, Roger? Okay, well, look up on my side of the first report. I'll be sending you to the next picture very soon. You'll have a better vision. Hainan 729er,
1: Monterey, Hainan 729er.
0: Hainan 729er, can you help us with a relay? We are looking for a company, draft company flight. Are you able to send them a message?
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0: Roger, so Hainan 729, can you send a message to Hainan 7975? Contact the center on 12617. So once again, we are looking for Hainan 7975. Have them call the center on 12617, 2617.
1: Okay, copy that. Transfer to Hainan 7975. And after him, contact Winnipeg 12617, Hainan 7290.
0: Thank you.

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1: Luca Zafford, 7 Lima, Delta 0.
0: Central, centering afternoon air, together 825 heavy, flight level 380.
1: Together 825 heavy, Montreal, Central Motor.
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1: Air Canada, 61 Heavy, Montréal, Canada, bonjour. WestJet is 788, contact Montreal Center, 123-902.
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0: Charlie. American at 37 Heavy, Monsieur Arthur de Bordeaux, no complaints on my side. Should this suit up, please.
1: Thank you, American 37. Montreal Delta 137 Level 3 is there.
0: Delta 137 Heavy, Monsieur Arthur de Bordeaux.

Je vais vous informer.

0: Montreal. Hello, Shamrock 989, flight level 340 to 5430 North 080S.
1: Shamrock 989, Montreal Center, bonjour.
2: Montreal, Air Kennedy 21 Heavy at 360.
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2: 4-3 Center, Korea Neo 094 Heavy, CPJC, maintain flyway 320.
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0: And confirm that American 37 requesting Thunderbolt 360.
1: Yes, Merlin, line up at 36, apologize. American 37 for request Thunderbolt 360.
0: American 37, line 2, Thunderbolt 360.

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You and you can

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1: Korean Air 32 Super, Montreal Center, bonjour.
2: Thank you. Montreal United 423 Heavy.
1: Go ahead. United Forces 3, I don't have any complaints of turbulence along your route of flight, but I'm about to change you to Toronto Center. They might have some reports for you.
2: Okay, great. We're in a block altitude from 38 to 40, but what is your Toronto? Is that interview?
1: United Forces 3, you'll be talking to them in about 2 minutes.
2: All right, thank you. We'll wait.
1: And how's your ride, level 380?
2: Yeah, 30's a light trap right just momentarily. It looks like it's kind of slipping out. We'll see.
1: Okay, roger. You'll be receiving the frequency radio CPDLC very shortly.
2: Thank you. Have a good day.

0: Scandinavian 949, go ahead.
1: Yeah, I'm in a ride, post ahead.
0: Stand by. Air Canada 21, how's the right side of 0360?
2: Move Air Canada 21.
0: Roger, thank you. Scandinavian 949, only aircraft that have around your position, level 360 is located at your 2 o'clock position by about 90 miles, flight level 360 reported to.
1: Okay, thanks. Morning, bonjour, Air Canada 881, have you flight level 360?
0: Air Canada 881, AV Montreal Center, bonjour.

Montreal Center, hello, American 239 Heavy at 360. American 239, Roger.

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1: American 217, I need Montreal Center, control.
0: Montreal Center, last 8 November, heavy, get out to the center, 400 to Toronto.
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0: afternoon, Montreal, Center United. Four heavy, flight level 330.
1: United 4, this is from here on 13300 tunnel.

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0: Roger,
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0: Okay, thank you.

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1: Westjet 6700, Delta 9, 2, good afternoon.
0: Any ride reports up ahead for Westjet 6700?
1: Westjet 6700, we have reports of light stops in your area, so we'll see 6700, no report that we'll see 5, 0.
0: Great, thank you, Westjet 6700.
1: Roger.

0: 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Are you with me?
1: Buffalo 3 8 0.
0: Been out under the new Hotel Charlie. Good afternoon.

0: 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Zero 7-7-77, Hunt Delta.
1: Go ahead for a Rouge 1777.
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0: Jet 217, right? 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Alright, Jet 217, contact Toronto Center now at 134.4 to 3442, get in.
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1: 617, Montreal Center, right? Negative 2.

Alright, sir, 8-3 Papa, sorry about that. Well, sir, 8-3 Papa, and myself and our driver, good afternoon.

0: 875, would you like to use Charlotte 41 at 2040 or wait at about another 9 minutes for the one on the hour?
1: We'll wait on the one on the hour.
0: Delta 875, roger, and traffic is for 10 or 11 minutes by about 1 little mile in north and northeast down. Boeing 737, at about 390.
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0: RTX 103, traffic is for 12 o'clock position, 8 miles the westbound in Embraer 740. 3
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2: Hi, we have to go from the office company on our end some time, and we should be able to give them some time. I was wondering if it's possible to put us in a hold for about 10 to 15 minutes on something that is close to us that you may be able to give us as an option.
0: Air 875, it is, stand by.

0: 0, flight level 360, enter the light turn.
1: United 450,
0: can I have 450, 360.
1: United 450, good. There's 3875, from what distance from Rouen would that come
0: on? Sorry, say that 16 or was it VR?
1: There's 3875, from what distance from Rouen would you like to move?
0: About 115 miles or so, if that's possible.
1: Airstream 875, Roger. Okay, for your kit, you hold 110 miles from Rule Wayne and hold on prison track. And are you able to hold 410, ladies and gentlemen?
0: Yeah, we are able 410, Airstream 875.
1: Airstream 875, Roger. Okay, time to set 410.
0: Set 410, Airstream 875.
1: Airspin 875, Roger. So you're here to hold on inbound track, 110 miles from Hawaii. That's for right turn, both of you. Just let me know.
0: Okay, I think you're going to do a right turn at 110 miles to Hawaii. Have to 410.
1: Airspin 875, Roger. Thank you.

0: 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for the past 30 minutes. You're loud and clear. Stay with me on this frequency, please.
1: Roger, yeah, nobody handed this over. We'll stay with you.
0: Again, 4061, Roger. West at 86 level, contact with the officer for now, 127-87, great.
1: 127-87, 860.
0: About?
1: Yeah, Montreal, West at 617, can you take my surgeons here at 360, Atlantic Avenue, right of course. Get an altitude door for the west.
0: West at 617, no complaint to find any kind of
1: right.
0: Airspin 875, will you turn right or left?
1: Do right, sir, from right now, the actual call is great from right.
0: Airspin 875, that's it.

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1: Yeah, good day, Living 5 0 2 3 7 6
0: climbing 4 1 0. Blizzard 5 0 2, Matthew Alpana Roger, good afternoon. For now, stop your best level 4 and 339 or level 3.
1: 339 0 5 0.
0: Blizzard 5 0 2, Roger, pick your altitude device and quick line about 2 0. Roger, 617, Roger.
2: Hello, Roger 7 Kilo Delta Lima, Delta Lima, good afternoon.
0: 6 7 1, Roger.

Okay.

0: 6103, traffic information that is from bus position 6 miles going southwestbound, reminder is out. Kilo. Turkish 31 Kilo, traffic 1 o'clock, 5 miles northbound, 1737, traffic speed of bus.
1: Thank you very much, copy that, Turkish 31 Kilo. Test letter from yesterday, 71.
0: Yesterday 75, go ahead.
1: Okay, we would like to carry on to our destination. We are down on our end, and we are in World Cup of Descent. 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
1: Montreal Center, Turkish 6060 Heavy, make any contact to 310.
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0: The 375 actually subject is 10504-00 now and runs in South Pacific to the airport. I'll have that over for you.
1: 400-1 from South Pacific, 10503.

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1: 7-5, level 290, right, 6-1.

0: level 290.
1: That's 5 Victor Heavy, Montreal Center, Montreal. 10-4 is 0612, contact Montreal Center, 12787.

0: Yeah, for the last 10 miles or so, we just picked up moderate turbulence. Are there any reports in the area? Flight level 320.
1: Voyage Alpha 11, the only report of turbulence we have is the light shop or light turbulence pretty much all five levels, but nothing specific. It was reported here and there.
0: Okay, yeah, it's gone back to light. It's just occasional moderate here in 320 for Voyager 211.
1: Okay, roger, I think. Finnair Niner, Montreal Center.
2: No, no, no, go ahead.
1: Finnair Niner for traffic, would you be able to level 400?
2: Sorry, too heavy. We'll get to a maximum with Finnair Niner.
1: Finnair Niner, roger, and I'm sorry, you said level 380 is the highest you can do. That's 39.
2: 380, highest Finnair Niner.
1: Finnair Niner, roger.
3: Yeah,
1: then I'm Lizard 502. Lizard 502, I do have your request for hire. Unfortunately, I'm not able to give it to you as we speak now because there's a Southwest South Traffic 50400, but I do have your request.
3: Yeah, that's okay. We were going to say that we take green and L final and requesting direct bill 2 for the ILS 34.
1: Lizard 502, that's your proceed direct to bill 2, and I checked if level 390 will be your final.
3: Okay, thank you. Direct bill 2 for the 50, just.

0: Arctic 103, traffic 1 o'clock, 13 miles westbound, Boeing 777,000 feet above.
1: Logo, Monkey Crash, Arctic 103.
0: Figure 7, Shabby Papa, traffic at your almost 12 o'clock position and 9 miles northeastbound, Boeing 737,000 feet below.
2: Yes, Shabby Papa.

0: OSS 591, Montreal Center. I have the converging traffic in about 12 to 13 minutes. So I'll need to change your altitude. Prefer to go up or down 1,000 feet. Roger, 591, roger. Thanks for traffic. He stands at level 370.
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0: 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Go ahead and fly level 360.
1: Stand by. CNM 133, climb 2, flight level 360.
0: Climb up level 360, knock in a mile, 1, 2, 3.

0: ground, United 450, flight level 260.
1: I'm sorry, I missed the last call to Montreal Center. Stay in the call sign.
0: All good, United 450, 360, bonjour.
1: United 450, Montreal Center, Russia. I picked you up on 1897.
0: We're up on 1897.
2: United 415, then last call was not us.
1: United 415, I think that's voice company traffic, United 450.

0: Both 5 of Victor, traffic information, 12 o'clock position, 7 miles opposite direction, going in. It's a Dreamliner, actually, 500-400.
1: Okay, we have an insight, thank you. That's all Victor.
0: 37 Kilo Golf traffic, through 12 o'clock, 3 miles opposite direction, Dreamliner, 1,000 feet up below.
2: Copy, 10 feet up, 7 kilo.

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1: Command Voyager 211, with you now, 120, decimal 72.
0: Desert 211, Roger, and how's your right now? Is it better?
1: It's gone back to light and just occasional moderate again here and there.
0: Okay, Roger, I check.

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1: Cargo 390 Heavy, Montreal Center, bonjour.
0: Bonjour.

0: Embraer 211, would you like to have the 2100, the weather sequence of North Bay?
1: We actually just picked it up. Thank you very much for Voyager 211.
0: Roger.
2: Copy off of Blizzard 502, could you do your progress today?
0: Yes, sure, hold on a second. Blizzard 502, so we sound with 2100, the wind is 1507, visibility 30 miles. There's a few clouds at 400, few clouds at 15,000, and few clouds at 20,000. Temperature 3.-0, and the altimeter is 3011. Arctic 103, contact Montreal Center 1194.
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0: Charlie Charlie Charlie Charlie Charlie Charlie Charlie Charlie Charlie Charlie Charlie Charlie Charlie Charlie Charlie Charlie
1: Air Canada 307, Montreal Center, good afternoon, and pretty much all five levels were reported by CHOP, nothing specific, so please be advised.
0: Thanks, Air Canada 307.

0: 20591 is traffic is at your 12 o'clock position, 13 miles is going southwestbound. It's an Airbus 330 at level 380.
1: Okay, 5591.

0: Montreal, United 944 Heavy 310, just a little bit of light.
1: United 944 Heavy, Montreal Center, bonjour. And I would say that for the next 30 minutes or so, all festivals are reported light shots.
0: Okay, thanks. United 944.
2: Montreal, good day, reach 549, flight level 290 CPLC.
1: Reach 549 Heavy, Montreal Center, bonjour.
2: Reach 549, request to climb to flight level 310, 180.
1: Reach 549, there, roger, I check the request to light. Widget 591, you're clear of traffic, climb to flight level 380, thanks for your help.
3: Climb 380, Widget 591, no problem.

0: American 191, contact Roswell Center, 12122. Zephyr American 181. Is American 181, contact Roswell Center, 12122. 12122, American 181. Air 83 Popeye, you're still with Montreal. 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
1: Speaker 7 Tango Welfare D, Montreal Center, bonjour.
0: Bonjour.
1: Reach 549, climb to flight level 310.
2: Climb 310, reach 549, thank you.
1: And that confirmed that for reach 549.
2: Hey, for reach 549 now, in the climb 310, thanks.
1: Thank you.
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1: Speed 37, Charlie Papa, roger.

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1: 337, Roger, 67, yeah.
0: Voyage Oscar 11, when you're ready, descend flight level 290.
2: When ready, flight level 290, Voyager 211.

0: Voyager 211. Could you just say in the upstate clear to?
1: Sure, Voyager 211, when you're ready, you're clear to descend to flight level 290.
0: Okay, we copy that, 290, Voyager 211, thank you.

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1: 2122 Voyager 211, have a good day.
0: Thank you, you too. Goodbye.

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1: Go ahead.
0: Hi, after 49 North 0 East 0 West, are we able to go direct 51 North, 115 West?
1: Sorry, say again, after 49 North East 0 West, you want to proceed direct to which coordinates?
0: We would like to proceed direct to 51 North, 115 West. After 49 North 0 East 0 West.
1: Air Canada 3-7, so after 49 North 8-0 West, you want to proceed direct to 51 North, 115 degrees West, and then direct to which coordinates? 52 North, 110 West.
0: Our flight plan showing after 51 North, 150 West. After that is direct boost for Air Canada 3-7. So basically, we just want to skip a bunch of waypoints due to weather on route over the Perry.
1: Air Canada 3-7, okay, roger, I find your broadband mess too far, unfortunately. Let me see what I can do for you, but your request, I'm just unable at this time. Stand by.
0: Okay.

0: American at 307, you're cleared. Present position directed 51 north, 115 degrees west.
1: Okay, direct 51 north, 115 degrees west. American at 307. Thanks for the help.
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1: 390, go ahead.
0: Germany Cargo 390, on your route after Yankee Victor Oscar, proceed direct to Nazi Concourse.
1: After Yankee Victor Oscar, it's on Nazi, German Cargo 390, thank you.
0: German Cargo 390, Roger, and we'll be advised for hire.
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1: Roger, climbing level 380, German Cargo 211, thank you.

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1: 326, West Jet 581. Montreal, good evening, United 970, heavy level 330, just a little bit of light shot.
0: United 970, heavy Montreal Center, bonjour. No terminal at your level, however, flight level 320 was reported with the moderate for a westbound flight approaching 7630 westbound route.
1: Okay, we'd like to request 350 for United 970 if you have it.
0: Roger, stand by.
2: Montreal, bonjour, Chamonix 122 heavy, level 350, to Mike Pendle.

0: my flight level 340, continuous flight help request 360.
1: Question 789, Montreal Center, bonjour, am I? Which is 789, unable for traffic, however, climb possible 350.
0: Climb possible 350, which is 789.
1: ADAC 970, Funnel 350, unable for now due to traffic will assist later on. I'll have Funnel 340 probably for you in a few minutes.
0: 970, roger.

0: Sunday at Sanford, Hello, Big Fish. Hello, good. You did. Heavy, Nate, big, right, double, 3-4.
1: Turkish Wingo to Heavy, Montreal, Center, Bonjour.
0: Good afternoon, Lufthansa 432 Heavy, flight level 360.
1: So the 432 Heavy, Montreal, Center, Bonjour.

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0: Montreal, United 944, 330 now, continuous light.
1: United 944, roger, no light pad. Unit set, correction, unit 723, contact Montreal Center, 12787, bye bye.
0: 27877, 22, good day.

0: within the last 10 minutes.
1: It has been a smoothie for the last 10 minutes, but not even before that.
0: Roger. So American State 1, yeah, here there's a funnel 340 about 10 minutes ahead, so I would expect some seafood conditions ahead, maybe just a little bit of bump here.

Turkish 1, 4, 2, 8, 5, 8, 3, 4, 7, 8, 9, 10. Turkish 1, 4, 7, 8, 9, 10.

0: Was that 781?
1: 789, I just wanted to confirm we still have pilot.

0: Mike, your traffic's actually climbing, so you are clear to climb to Flight Level 360.
1: Okay, clear to Flight Level 360, 7 9 9.

0: 7-9-3, go ahead.
1: 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We've been at 60 again by speed to water.
0: Okay, thank you. If I give you a change.
1: Yeah, we're having another thing.
0: Was it 1-3, you're right, better at 50 climb?
1: Yeah, it smoothed out as we were climbing through a 16-5 66, and it was smooth for a few minutes, but we're back into some shop. I'd call it roughly the same now, so it's like bordering water.
0: Alright, thanks.
2: We want to check that pump, it's up by level 3, 6, 0, 3, 7, 4, 7.
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0: Tower, take 103, requesting descent.
1: Tower, take 103, descent flight level 2900.
0: Descent, flight level 2900, take 103.

0: at 673 at 370, and it's been closed for about the last 5 minutes.
1: That was at 673, Michel Center, Bonjour. You hear the company has the personal reasons for that ride. It is deteriorating later on. You're a little bit wet, though, so hopefully you will get back to this.
0: Okay, sounds good. Yeah, we were kind of getting out of some chop here, and if we could stay at 37, that would be great.
1: Yeah, no, you're fine.
0: Thank you. SkyWest at 813 has been moved down for about 3 or 4 minutes.
1: Cause that 215, contact Montreal Center, 12787, coming. Is that 215, Michelle?
0: No, Western 813 is disclosed for 4 minutes now.
1: Yeah, okay. No, that 215, Michelle.
0: Yeah, go ahead.
1: No, that 215, contact Montreal Center, 12787.
0: 787, 40 is going to smooth around all the way, thank
1: you. Other station with the red report, go ahead.
0: Center, Western 813.
1: Go ahead.
0: Yes, good food now for about 5 minutes, sir.
1: Okay, thank you. So when you get by, when you drop back into the turbulence, you say it lasted 5-10 minutes?
0: Yes, about 5 or 6.
1: Thank you. Question 673, so that company has bundled 370. What back to like the monitor, last 5-10 minutes, and it gets better.
0: Okay, you were saying they were north of us?
1: Yeah, they're about 10-15 minutes ahead.
0: Copy, we did.
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2: Montreal, good day, Lord, 45, flight level 380.

0: 70, traffic at 2 to 3 o'clock, 8 miles, same direction, airbus 330, fully converging at level 3 times.
1: Hey,
0: Shamrock 122, traffic 8 to 9 o'clock, he's catching up, you'll see him at your left side, about 8 miles, same direction, to Boeing 787, off level 340.
1: Shamrock 122, thank you. We have traffic 3 9 9 0 9.

0: I've not really been getting any turbulence. However, the northwestbound flight crossing approximately 7230 west on your route, maybe a little bit before that, maybe about 72 west, I've been getting like moderate lift level 360. You might be okay though, probably with their direction and the jet.
1: Okay, yeah, so we're just getting a bit of lights out now, but we'll let you know if it works. If it does get worse, is it smooth or lower, do you think, for 10 days
0: on night? I honestly wouldn't venture a guess. There has been a moderate level 320, so I'm really not sure.
1: Okay, thanks. We'll keep you updated if it gets worse.

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1: 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Copying all American 81 Heavy 340.
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1: Correct, Yankee Papa, or Yankee Delta Papa after Yankee Mike Oscar, Delta 160.
0: Delta 160.
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0: still contacting us at the center, 13207. Bye-bye.
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0: Camera 432, that traffic just below you is funding to level 350.

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need this 5 minutes before we can have a...

357 3 4 1 2 3 0 3 0 3 0 3 0 3 0 3 0 3 0 3 0 3 0 3 0 3 0 3 0 3 0 3 0 3 0 3 0 3 0 3 0 3 0 3 0 3 0 3 0 3 0 3 0 3 0 3 0 3 0 3 0 3 0 3 0 3 0 3 0 3 0 3 0 3 0 3 0 3 0 3 0 3 0 3 0 3 0 3 0 3 0 3 0 3 0 3 0 3 0 3 0 3 0 3 0 3 0 3 0 3 0 3 0 3 0 3 0 3 0 3 0 3 0 3 0 3 0 3 0 3 0 3 0 3 0 3 0 3 0 3 0 3 0 3 0 3 0 3 0 3 0 3 0 3 0 3 0 3 0 3 0 3 0 3 0 3 0 3 0 3 0 3 0 3 0 3 0 3 0 3 0 3 0 3 0 3 0 3 0

0: Roger, if you get the front of the student under zero. Sorry, could you say that again?
1: 6-9-1, contact me, 13397.
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0: Houston 567, contact 45 Center 1337, bye bye.
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0: 133 Decimal 7 for Winston 567.
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1: Delta 134, heavy Metrol Center, bonjour, this is direct Mike Tango on course.
0: Clear Mike Tango on course for Delta 134, heavy, how do you right, next.

0: what time are you able to find a 38, sir?
1: Okay, it won't be for another hour, but we were planned at 360, so we'll go down.
0: Do you prefer going down?
1: We prefer staying here, but if you need us at an even altitude, 360, we'll do.
0: Better. I'll see what happens. Okay.
1: Okay, 86, here's the moderate here at 35. Now, anybody in our area?
0: Air Canada 836, how's your right?
2: Okay, we've been getting some continuous light shot at 350, and we'd like to request 370.
0: Air Canada 836, flying Federal 370.
2: Flying Federal 370, Canada 836.
0: Air Canada 886, that company is just about 70 miles north east of your position.
1: All right, thank you.

0: unit is 3 heavy.
1: Right.
0: Trying to pick up some light chop here at 33. Wondered if you had any ride reports at 350.
1: I'm in the process of switching over to the Gander. They'll have more info on that for you. You should be getting a stability frequency in a few seconds.

0: Air Canada 86, company Sigmar Puddle 370 for better right.
1: Okay, we're a bit too heavy for that yet, but we're still getting moderate here.
0: Roger, advise me if you would see change. Eva Puddle 360 would be available.
1: Yeah, we're gonna give it a few more miles and see what happens.

0: 9841 Lintrim. 9841, go ahead. I check on your route shortly after Mike Tango. Flight 350 reported some moderate turbulence. Flight 370, much better.
1: Thank you for the heads up. We're a little heavy for 370 right now, but we will advise Chinese DED 41.
0: Roger. And Delta 134, you're a little bit north of that turbo, but if you do again anything after Mike Tango, Flight 370 would be a better option.
2: Okay, we're too heavy for 370, but that's like 2 minutes up.
3: We'll request 370.
4: Okay, we can switch frequencies.

0: Southwest Heavy, flight level 350, how's the right hand?
1: American 132, Papa, flight level 370.
0: American 132,
1: Papa
0: Heavy,
1: with
0: climb and maintain 370, is that correct?
1: Affirmative, same controller, and yeah, you're probably going to be affected by that.
0: Alright, thank you.

0: Montreal United, that is Commander. Yeah, right, circuit superior in here. How are you right to 35?
1: Some monitors at level 350 ahead, level 370 better. I don't know about lower.
0: Yeah, let's see, 37. You said they're better lower?
1: I don't know about lower, so you'll be gone lower than bottom of the 330.
0: Okay, let's check it out just a little bit.
1: I think you'd be less.

0: 886, we're just getting it's continuous light now.
1: Okay, good. Thank you. And the 929, the level 330 is the same as flight level 350. Your route should last about, I'm going to say 10 minutes.
2: Okay, thank you. We'll put up the contact that is required.

0: 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Which one do you want?
1: MODOC.
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1: On your route approaching 74 west, you can anticipate some moderate turbulence reported at flight level 330 and flight level 350 left about 10 minutes.
0: Okay, thank you for the report.

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1: Scandinavia 950, Montreal Center, bonjour. You might be just a little bit south of the area, so maybe you'll get lucky, but about 40 miles north of your track at MOFAT. There has been some moderate reported at level 330 and level 350.
0: Roger, so 40 miles ahead of us around the MOFAT area. You have moderate jumps reported.
1: Yeah, the turbulence is north of your route, but if you do encounter it, it'll be approximately MOFAT.

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1: at Lima Charles Center, bonjour, on your route after Mike Tango. Moderate turbulence reported, flight level 330 and flight level 350, left in 10 minutes.
0: Can we compromise Air Canada 896?
2: Yes, John, 8841, just starting to get into Mike Chomp, request flight level 370.
1: Giant 8841, climb flight level 370.
2: Climb flight level 370, thank you, Giant 8841.
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3: We are getting continuous flight here at 330. Is it better at 310? Do you have any reports?
1: I've had nobody go through at that level, so I wouldn't know. You can try it, it's available.
3: Flight level 310 for United 422.
1: United 422, this is flight level 310.
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1: United 422.
4: Sure. 95 is coming in 950, that's United ahead of us.
1: Last station,
4: second. That was coming in 950. Was that United looking for 310 ahead of us on our track?
1: Negative, she's behind you by over 100 miles.
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4: Montreal, good day, Air Canada 345, flight level 274 for 300.
1: Air Canada 345, Michelle Center, bonjour.

0: Hello, is Air Canada 826 heavy at 350?
1: Air Canada 826 heavy, Montreal Center, bonjour. And on your route, after Mike Tango, model 330, model 350, moderate turbulence for 10 minutes.
0: Okay, we checked that. Do you have any reports for 37?
1: Yeah, 370, much better, just a little bit of luck.
0: Got it, thank you.

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1: Air Canada 854 Heavy, Montreal, Sonoma.
0: And request flight level 320,
1: Air Canada 854. Air Canada 854, it is available. Be advised, after Mike Tango, there's moderate flight level 330 and flight level 350 for 10 minutes. I have no reports lower. Somebody's about to try flight level 310 ahead of you, but they haven't gone through yet.

0: 945, contact me, 13397. Quite a few of your company there going in pretty much the same direction. Just know that they have encountered some like moderate turbulence, like a 360 out of a 370 on and off for the next 10-15 minutes. But on your specific route, it was a little bit better about 40 minutes ago or something.
1: Hey, we copy. Thank you very much for Western 5-9. We'll let you know.
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1: American 98 Papa Heavy, Montreal Center, bonjour. That will change for you. Crossing the 74 West, a moderate turbulence reported by level 330 and by level 350 at last about 10 minutes.
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0: Montana, good evening. Montana 37, Parkway 34, so goodbye.
1: Barry Canada, is that 325 calling?
0: Barry Canada 325.0, on est au niveau d'autre 340, oui, les bonnes options.
1: Barry Canada 325 on the one, pour vous.
2: Sounds good. Alpha position 6024, Barry Canada 325.
1: Chicken 6024, heavy metal number 2.

0: good evening, Scandinavian 950. Flight number 337, we have light turbulence for the last 5 minutes.
1: Scandinavian 950, Roger. United 422, Hunter.
0: Canada 345.
1: Negative.
2: 422, go ahead.
1: How's your ride so far?
2: It's better down here at 310. A little bit of light time.
1: Okay, let me know if it gets any worse.
2: I will.
1: Air Canada 54, that's United 5, about 6-7 minutes ahead. That's level 310 with a pretty good ride. But they haven't gone through the whole area yet. They're just starting, so they'll keep me advised.

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1: Canada, 8-5-4, go ahead.
0: We're in continuous light, gauge moderate now, 290. I would like to give 3-1, or flight level 310 a try if it's available.
1: It's been light for us at the 310, so it feels a bit better. Canada, 8-5-4, flight level 310.
0: 310, Canada, 8-5-4, thanks.